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1: Close your eyes and let the world fade out. Your mind is now carrying you back to its origin, a very long and short time ago. Take your time. Contemplate stillness and meet the very first cell. Feel the mute power contained in it. The history of life is all there, but nothing has started yet. Pain, pleasure, war, and love haven't been activated. All around, chaos is at work, and that lone, single cell remains calm, steady, unperturbed. Watch closely. Picture a bow. It's in your hands. Aim it at the cell. Draw the bowstring. Feel the tension. Hold it. Now, release the arrow and watch the cell tear itself apart. Good. Life is now divided, diversified, occurring. It will morph. Explore all directions, change shapes, abilities, in tune with the cohort of its cataclysm. Eruptions, storms, floods, comet crashes. It runs ahead, fueled and modified by cooperation and competition, destruction and creation, birth and death. Keep your eyes closed and listen. Listen to the very moment when the first question was asked. Watch a new landscape arise from that interrogation. A dimension for the mind, the widest river ever flowing. The first human landscape. Thinking. Think. Think about all that has been created, all that has been lost. Think and feel how words have become hard to find. How the greatest question has lost its clarity, as if there were nothing left to address it. Birds replaced by fascinating ersatz, memories floating in the atmosphere. Feel the masses of energy left behind by everything that has disappeared and ahead of what is about to appear. Feel human. Now craft a box, build your own cell. Inside it, lay down everything you want to protect. It could be dawn, clouds, soil, dreams brought back to waking, a teardrop,

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To me, make a man dream. Ozempic and promethazine make a man lean. 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Turn into a meme, make a big scene. Broadcast it on the whole block live from the black box. Phone call, liberation or entrapment. Mercury in retrograde at midnight, all was well. But suddenly the box became engulfed with a beam of light. Somebody get some pussy tonight.

0: This black box need a black ox. This black box is crack rocks, coded and COVID sponsored and hosted. Like check in the yes box on a love letter, they go together. Black box. Like Snoopy and Woodstock, they flew around. Never found black box when the plane went down. Ooh, codified and codeine, them niggas famous now. Same niggas shame us now. Black box is a dark place with no face. Thief in the night, no trace. Moving too fast and a slow pace. Back in the past, it was no race. Back up that ass, shake it fast with no haste.
1: Cause you a fine motherfucker, won't you?
0: Yeah, black box can be a place of life and death, but outside in the air is where the portal is. Khadijah and Harriet on a golden chariot, flying high 9 ETH above the Dipper, while you greasing clippers, pleasing strippers. But if you need it quicker, weed and liquor, live on TikTok, blasted on the black.

0: una auténtica maravilla, ahí con Jamila Woods y con Peter Cottontail. Esta maravilla titulada Set Place en el nuevo álbum, el que estamos presentando, titulado Self. Pues eso, esa mirada a sí misma. How was it? How was to meet Peter Cottontail and Jamila, and Jamila Woods?
1: So, I had a show in Chicago, and that's made me wanted to work with the Chicago producer and artist, and Jamila Woods, especially, I was big fan of her for a long, long time, and she has a song called Holy, and that the song is really inspired me to write this song because she taught me, she gave me the perspective. It's like being alone is not the sad thing. It's like if I have a safe place in my heart, if I can give myself a comfortable place and make me feel safe every day, so then I can be happy and I don't need to judge myself being alone or like, oh, I don't have a friend. It's like surround me or like I need to spend my time alone. It's those time won't be like sad time anymore. So that's why I wrote this song. And yeah, it was amazing to work with her.
0: Bueno, dice que ella siempre ha querido, pues estuvo actuando en Chicago y siempre había querido tener un productor de Chicago, un sonido Chicago, ya sabemos lo que es el soul de Chicago, ¿no? 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
1: Holy.
0: Holy, sagrado, claro. 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

0: Estaba hablando antes con la propia Nao, mientras sonaba la canción, que percibo esa influencia de Sade y también de Anita Baker, ¿no? In this song, especially, I can get that influence of Sade, Anita Baker, that you know, that mid-tempo sound, singing like a Roberta Clack, Roberta Flack mood.
1: Yeah, I mean, like those artists that you mentioned is big influence for me. So I'm so happy that you felt that way.
0: Excuse me, now Yoshioka, could you introduce us to the audience of Spain to your producer that is coming with you, because at the same time it's the manager one. Please.
1: Yes. So I would like to introduce my producer who produced all my albums, 6 albums, and we've been working for like 14 years now. And also he's the CEO of my record label, which is Sweet Soul Records. Please, Naoki Yamanouchi.
0: Naoki Yamanouchi, it's a pleasure to have you here. Thank you for coming also here. And okay, how was the meeting with Nao? How was this moment that you watched it and you thought this is going to be a star?
2: All right.
0: Hola,
2: ¿qué tal?
0: You knew it.
2: All right. Okay. So, hey everyone, my name is Naoki Yamanouchi, and es cantado de concierto. See? Okay. So, well, you know, when I met Nao in Japan back in 14 years now, she was playing in jam session in Tokyo. One of my friends, engineer, took a video and sent it to me. Hey, Naoki, here's like amazing singer. She's singing blues. And then I watched it, and she came to one of my shows, which I was doing. And then I started to talk to her. Hey, are you now? That's the first. And then 14 years ago, or 15 maybe.
0: Hace 14 o 15 años, pues ella actuó, ¿no? Dentro del circuito que hay en Japón. It was in Osaka?
2: Tokyo.
0: In Tokyo. And because you were born in Osaka.
1: Yes.
0: That's the point. Well, okay. And she was playing, ella estaba actuando, y un amigo suyo, un ingeniero amigo de Naoki, pues estaba, tenía... 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Okay, let's to listen another song. This is in the new album, Self. You got to feel it, including Braxton Cook. I love Braxton Cook.
1: Aww.
0: And Benny Huna. I don't know Benny Huna. How was it? How was this
2: connection?
0: This union connection with Braxton and Benny Huna?
2: All right, so the Braxton Cook is, we signed him for Japanese market. So Sweet Soul Records, my label, signed with Braxton Cook for Asia and Japanese market. So that's
0: su propio sello discográfico, que es el de ellos también, el CEO, el CEO, pues que también Braxton Cook está en ese sello discográfico.
2: So he came to Japan and, you know, we had a live show, we booked a show for him and she met him that time, and he's a good friend of mine as well.
0: Es un buen amigo suyo, y que bueno, en un concierto que él tenía, pues también vino Nao, y ahí pues se encontraron y estaba ahí la respuesta. Nao Yoshioka cantando con Braxton Cook y con Benny Hanna en el nuevo álbum, the brand new album, Self, and this is the song, You Got to Feel It. We are here. 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
0: Bueno, if you listen to, si escuchas bien las congas, la percusión en este tema, naturalmente uno nota como hispano toda la influencia de la música hispana, que no latina, hispana, en la música negra, en la música soul estadounidense, y por tanto en la música soul que se extendió al resto del planeta. Y, if you listen well these congas and this percussion, you can feel, as a Spanish I am, this Hispanic influence, no Latin. I prefer to say Hispanic or Hispanic sound, because Latin is not Latin. Latin is France, Italy, and Romania. But all South America is Hispanic, including Brazil. So that's why I'm calling Hispanic influence of the sound. It's very clear in the soul music in the States, and also in the rest of in Australia, New Zealand, in Canada, the soul singers got this Hispanic influence. Indeed, I think that jazz comes from Hispanic roots and Hispanic instruments. Mm-hmm. So, okay, you were going from Japan in 2018 to New York.
2: Yes.
0: Ella en 2018 se fue a Nueva York, trying to open, no, wide your career.
2: Yes.
0: And how was it your first moment in New York, in this great city, too much big?
2: Yeah, but New York was my second time to live there because I studied and encountered soul music in New York back in 2009. I spent 2.5 years there studying music there, and I had a chance to perform at Apollo Theater Amateur Night and like McDonald Gospel Fest. It's like those competition I experienced, and then I went back to Tokyo and met Sweet Soul Records.
0: Ajá.
2: So that was my second time.
0: Sí, era la segunda vez que iba a Nueva York en 2018. Había ido 9 años antes, en 2009. 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Y bueno, ahí es donde ella empieza ya en 2009. Because you were studying in Japan as a painter and designer, as your mother is.
2: Oh, yeah.
0: Your mother is a free dress designer.
2: Yeah.
0: And your father also was studying on painting. And,
2: yeah, when he was younger.
0: And it's a design industry.
2: So he's interior
0: folding. Su madre también es diseñadora, pintora, también su padre es pintora. 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
2: Yeah,
0: de los padres.
2: My father is a interior coordinator. Both of my sisters are a painter now, professional painter now.
0: Tiene dos hermanas que de hecho han heredado, ¿no? La vocación de pintores o de pintoras en este caso de los padres. So thank you. I hope you next time you come here, both you can sing live here a little bit.
2: That would be amazing.
0: Acoustic performance. I will be very happy with that.
2: Yes, we'll let's do it.
0: Let's do it whenever you want, whenever you come back to Spain.
2: Yep.
0: Thank you for coming, both. Thank you very much.
2: Thank you so much.
0: We are going to finish with, of course, with Flow, the album 2024, and this song with Jared Vandal, Libre como un pájaro, Free as a bird. Thank you very much. Come back always, please.
3: Wow, thank you.
0: It's been a great pleasure to have you here.